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0: 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Thank you, Jesus. 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
1: We have support from the United States to manage this situation. They have also offered to set up of the 23 isolation units. The United States have offered to set up one of them. And we are working together to make sure that we manage this situation. As a responsible nation, we took the very early steps of making sure that we organize ourselves, we prepare ourselves, to take head on whatever situations that would come our way with respect to this pandemic.
0: Baja na gana holari nguni nari ngiro shi uro vieni ntrilioni nguan pointi siet wana gara shiro yoro minister loro vieni chan padi peso na gana budget eba nguruwa na gara liko kila na bishi upinzani yu na gana dungi na budget tombilioni na kivimit eto waka na gelo siene na budget junchire kiboki na gelo vinyolo shankop ege sumu na gana budget itio yora isi William Ruto edifaran ingo biolaya.
2: That is not a promise. That is a United Alternative Government's balance sheet. And of course, there's a lot we can do. There's a lot because we are just dealing with our own figures. We will deal with our own in the next 1 year and a half to come.
3: And I want to put Kenyans on notice. You are being asked to start paying for these houses. Please don't.
4: Because he knows what is proposing in the finance bill is so painful. He has chosen that it better be read in his absence.
3: Please be present to force a division so that Kenyans can know who voted with them and who voted against them.
5: In the event that our fellow citizens who are in government will not listen and make these amendments, my recommendation strongly, like that of all right-thinking and positive-thinking Kenyans, is the finance bill then should be rejected in total.
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0: 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And the one moment you make a finding that that is the case, then the Constitution is absolute and is clear. So much as we feel with our brother Rigiji the weight of arriving at the wrong conclusion, we also now know, I can tell you from this podium, that finding itself amounted to lifting of the impeachment. It is very clear to me, and therefore anybody arguing that Rigathi Gachagua cannot run for elective office is clearly misleading themselves.
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2: We shall now introduce a surcharge when you do not prescribe and dispense medicine. I will make a deduction of close to 38% of your claim. That money will be held by SHA and the Kenyan will be sent to a pharmacy or another facility to get their prescription.
3: Most of those facilities have the drugs. It is the politics of the health workers around how these drugs are dispensed. That patient goes out with a prescription to go buy your drugs. That somehow left the hospital. They can throw stones, but that's the truth. So we need time to be able to have a conversation with our staff and read the riot act.
1: Nyo lamu nagelo horo horo minister ile birisho aden dwale jon cere be yimiru na ka lak sibral ni esile on ka de sha ten ne se bay na ka jo ka raba ol tongani nagini rogi roa bomme ko mayre nyangul kek la obagi ki
4: 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SHA will not reimburse that component of medicine if the patient has not been given. So we're telling Kenyans, if you have not received the medicine, go back to the facility.
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7: Tua Rachel Sintame, nafanya kazi na WeWorld hapa Narok, and for this day is very important. We want the children to know that their voices is heard and they are always seen, and they have their rights which should be respected by everyone and which should be upheld by everyone.
8: Julia Salesayo, National Rural Oligio Le Compassion International. 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
1: Ali inaitwa Mpuyangat in Old Roto location. It is a residential area. I'm very shocked for what is happening. Literally, I mean, this is just, you know, industry. Tuko hapa pahali inaitwa Mpuyangat in Old Roto location. It is a residential area. I'm very shocked for what is happening. Literally, I mean, this is just, you know, industrial chemicals and pharmaceutical waste just being burned in the open fire. And disregard to environmental, you know, concern, health of the local community. It's unbelievable in the 21st century kwamba a company can just burn this waste in the open, affecting the local community here. And surprisingly, this is not an industrial area. This is actually a residential area, and I don't know how they got zoning so that they are it's the only company that where this company is based is the only industrial area in this entire landscape here.
0: Orang orang yang jangan jahir rana ke kaunti urike juada otene bohol rur lenemo ita shigir manyara dan karake eito nake sojumbara kinote biyotisho holo benyongopero nake to eishore inampuni mwabe impala na shetu nyini tobiri inampuni tena mruwa igiri wanda nake nema pe uu naka guwa oru tesiku noto ling inampuni nena pala
1: I question the county government whether they gave industrial zoning to this particular company just because it's a company. And NEMA apparently have given them licenses to operate. They have themselves say they don't have licenses from the county government, which is also another question. So the way forward, I'm requesting NEMA to withdraw license for this company.
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5: Tuko hapa pahali inaitwa Mpuyangat in Old Roto location. It is a residential area. I'm very shocked for what is happening. Literally, I mean, this is just, you know, industrial chemicals and pharmaceutical waste just being burned in the open fire. And disregard to environmental, you know, concern, health of the local community. It's unbelievable in the 21st century, kwamba, a company can just burn this waste in the open, affecting the local community here. And surprisingly, this is not an industrial area. This is actually a residential area, and I don't know how they got zoning so that they are it's the only company that where this company is based is the only industrial area in this entire landscape here.
0: Orang orang yang ini jahil orang naga kaunti kejuaraan ini boh ulur lenema. 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
5: I questioned the county government whether they gave industrial zoning to this particular company just because it's a company. And NEMA apparently have given their licenses to operate. They have themselves say they don't have licenses from the county government, which is also another question. So the way forward, I'm requesting NEMA to withdraw license for this company.
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8: 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We want the children to know that their voices is heard and they are always seen and they have their rights which should be respected by everyone and which should be upheld by everyone.
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11: We have support from the United States to manage this situation. They have also offered to set up of the 23 isolation units. The United States have offered to set up one of them. And we are working together to make sure that we manage this situation. As a responsible nation, we took the very early steps of making sure that we organize ourselves, we prepare ourselves to take head on whatever situations that would come our way with respect to this pandemic.
0: Ege sumunira raba jeta lori longa lusuni yore tigira moile tigira moa pishana de bonge kiro golo show. 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
10: That is not a promise. That is a united alternative government's balance sheet. And of course, there's a lot we can do. There's a lot because we are just dealing with our own figures. We will deal with our own in the next 1.5 years to come.
12: And I want to put Kenyans on notice. You are being asked to start paying for these houses. Please don't.
13: Because he knows what is proposing in the finance bill is so painful. He has chosen that it better be read in his absence.
12: Please be present to force a division so that Kenyans can know who voted with them and who voted against them.
14: In the event that our fellow citizens who are in government will not listen and make these amendments, my recommendation strongly, like that of all right-thinking and positive-thinking Kenyans, is the finance bill then should be rejected in total.
0: Olengo nilo mongolo lili mirarongor hoge mwip na bom pointi nara na apishina maje na FM nene baya songwan ndoko naka hatu mkulia mbon tondo hapa kaji Timothy Turiken.
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1: Not really. There are no surprises for Kenyans. You know, the constitution we have today is robust and it changed the way things are being done in terms of public participation and public knowledge. Today is not maybe in the 90s or early 2000 up to 2010. The budget estimates the finance, revenue raising measures are with the public from 30th of April to date. What maybe Kenyans will be listening to is the details of this revenue raising measure. And budget highlights. So there is really no surprises. Giving more details on what it is that is in the budget estimate.
0: Orang orang lagi yang najah, hekai beri naga aja, kai mai dina kau lorus sab kegeraya itu ber, naga na budget, tengkarang naga lara balu tinggu apa polo solo saya ni leseu seu, ebeli naga aja, kai lepas naga kolingu cumi angkop tengkarang kena kira lara balu ni tanya malah naga koling kira berara, ina budget ingat jauh nak risiri naga baby give us ten long.
1: This year's budget is even informed by a number of challenges, one of which is the external shock that we are facing. You know, now we have a war in the Middle East, and that war is completely disrupting the world economy. And so we are preparing this budget in the backdrop of a major external shock, what is close to be called world war. And so there are a lot of uncertainties, and again, underperformance in revenue collection, the rising inflation, that's a major thing because we are preparing a budget at a time when the inflation is rising. Last year it was different. Inflation was contained. Today it is rising.
0: Orang ini yang nak ibarinya aja, orang nak kira anak kalau saya megulur tu orang kerana nak sorry. Orang biasa ni ini manusia berbara ekiare. 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Orang biasa ini mereka nak agak kejek serikali. Tengkar berita budget.
1: Revenue performance is still a big challenge and is informed by a number of factors. One of them is the inefficiency at the KRA that cannot be wished away. But there have also been some challenges in terms of tax administration. I will point out that our tax administration has challenges because the business has moved from the normal traditional way to more into informal sector. And besides that, there has also been the movement towards the digital economy. And so we are doing a lot of reforms in the supplementary budget that we prepared. We had allocation for KRA to do reforms, to carry out reforms, about 17 billion. And a lot of reforms are happening at the KRA. And I'm sure then in the next or the coming financial year, KRA will be able to collect more without raising tax rate.
0: Orang yang lama nak lalu hidup itu tondo rupai mungkin nampak pointin arah nafsu nama aja FM hidup itu na tondo rupai dan bayar summit hari kerja syukur hari kerja lulus syukur lemon tondo rupum kaji tim wadi terikan.
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2: Not really, there are no surprises for Kenyans. You know, the constitution we have today is robust and it changed the way things are being done in terms of public participation and public knowledge. Today is not maybe in the 90s or early 2000 up to 2010.
3: Yeah.
2: The budget estimates the finance, I mean revenue raising measures are with the public from 30th of April to date. What maybe Kenyans will be listening to is the details of these revenue raising measures and budget highlight. So there is really no surprises, just giving more details on what it is that is in the budget estimate.
0: Wala ni mwana kaya neja haibali na kajo kaya maiti na kengono rosafu kakari na kaya itobiru na budget. 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
2: This year's budget is even informed by a number of challenges, one of which is the external shock that we are facing. You know, now we have a war in the Middle East, and that war is completely disrupting the world economy. And so we are preparing this budget in the backdrop of a major external shock, what is close to be called world war. And so there are a lot of uncertainties, and again, underperformance in revenue collection, the rising inflation, that's a major thing, because we are preparing a budget at a time when the inflation is rising. Last year it was different, inflation was contained. Today it is rising.
0: Waragi yanjani balinyo na kajaro na kegraha na golo shaima golorore garagi sorori horubi ya nina imuno sharo bare kiare balina si ajo gara na gosele gito ngebele geja na asira kiare ajo kewike na kambaragi nuti dain peiru mungi na kasorori ya nina mito gina kagila kejek agila sikasirakali kejek tungiro birara budget.
2: Revenue performance is still a big challenge and is informed by a number of factors. One of them is the inefficiency at the KRA that cannot be wished away. But there have also been some challenges in terms of tax administration. I will point out that our tax administration has challenges because the business has moved from the normal traditional way to more into again informal sector. And besides that, there has also been the movement towards the digital economy. And so we are doing a lot of reforms in the supplementary budget that we prepared. We had allocation for KRA to do reforms, to carry out reforms, about 17 billion. And a lot of reforms are happening at the KRA. And I'm sure then in the next or the coming financial year, KRA will be able to collect more without raising tax rate.
0: Egelo to budget ne somoni eda raire nengangagi hilo benyong gobolola le garame maisha te angkaragiro biyani na tori kia saregali hiru bat na paansha. 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
3: Kenyans are optimistic that this budget is going to give them some relief, especially towards the issues with the cost of living. Indeed, cost of living has been a very big problem, and we were doing very well until the oil crisis came up. So one of the things that we are trying to do in this budget is that we are going to provide for resources to help us manage the oil pricing, so that Kenyans do not continue to, you know, have high oil prices. That is one. But also, we are also going to introduce certain incentives in the tax areas. If you look at the finance bill, the president made some pronouncements about lowering tax bans for people who are employed. That has not been done, but we are going to make highlights. The minister is going to make highlights towards how we are going to address that in the successive tax legislation that we are going to introduce after this.
0: Ida runa kesi njelo banyol duga le naro kin duare nya nai perta budget la hari e je uni lo sere ke la ishin kiroshi e den nanga gna galo banyol lo shogram me maisha pesi dano en kishon to lo shule kenya ho ne gira na kha yodo le na huri sabuk ta serikali.
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12: It's a program that we call Roads for Rural Economic Development that is proposing opening up rural roads in the counties in the South Rift. One of the roads is in Narok County, and we've heard the request from the governor that there are other additional roads that you'll want to include in this program. We do hope that we will look at their request, and we expect to have the consultants from next month.
13: The Rural Roads Economic Development Program is covering approximately
11: 536 kilometers. 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
2: 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Yes, I deal with rocks and minerals.
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1: 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President ari second year.
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0: Yes.
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1: 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Mm-hmm. I prepare for the bigger course.
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1: Na aing'oru lori ka second year.
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0: yes.
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1: 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Number one, na career discouragements.
0: Yes.
1: Number one,
0: mm-hmm.
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0: Yes.
1: Leme again on a president. Mm-hmm. All through.
0: Yes.
1: All through. I'm more than ye imagine pindasha than a resu gulang. What a faculty of business na nyengwa. Na nyetir guns kumok piezo le University of Nairobi. 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
0: yes mm-hmm.
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0: mm-hmm.
1: So that was one of the challenges
0: yes
1: especially the lorika le presidency
0: mm-hmm.
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1: unaona
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1: So that was the biggest challenge
0: mm-hmm.
1: Kagi all in all, orabangira masai pokin ndogi abana iragulo
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1: Na I am minya banenje pokin
0: mm-hmm.
1: And they all rallied behind me
0: mm-hmm.
1: Secondly na yarera challenge sinye ke expensive siasa university
0: yes how expensive is it
1: very expensive very expensive
0: ke banko shola nindumia yete na campaign
1: kora by long agera ngora my statements since election started personally meriting members nilitumia over 700
0: kaya venda inye na rubiani enda u you are just a comrade hiyo pesa ilitoka wapi
1: pesa kino raba support kino raba support from friends
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1: I support all link I support all chorita line na wakai kaidi matoji wara wana Nairobi ya ina ujingwa na from also ndoi wa ina I support all link
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1: And access to education and skill development has expanded through the implementation of far-reaching reforms across the education sector, including successful implementation of the competency-based curriculum. Number two, rollout of the student-centered funding model through which nearly 500,000 university and TVET students have benefited from scholarships and loans based on need and merit. Number three, recruitment of 100,000 teachers to strengthen teaching capacity and improve learner outcomes, a record in the history of any government in this country. Number four, timely and consistent release of capitation funds to support learning in basic institutions. Number five, construction of over 23,000 classrooms and commencement of 1,600 laboratories in partnership with the National Government Constituency Development Fund, which continues to do a good job and deliver services to this country.
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1: Fertilizer disbursements under the fertilizer subsidy program have increased substantially to 21.3 million bags in 2025 from, listen to this, 1.4 million bags disbursed in 2022. The cost of a 50 kilogram bag of fertilizer declined from 7,500 shillings per bag to 2,500 shillings per bag. As a result of this, farmers realized estimated saving of approximately 105 billion shillings over a two-year period, enabling increased investment in production. Agricultural production has increased significantly between 2022 and 2025. For example, maize production almost doubled to 67 million bags in 2025 from 34 million bags in 2022.
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1: 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Mr. Speaker, a lot has been said about defunding education. But in 2026-27, we are proposing 784.5 billion shillings, which is 26.4% of the ministerial budget. Compare that to 2021-2022 budget. Before this administration came, the budget for education was 526 billion shillings. And it was 24.5% of the ministerial budget. Now it is 26.5% of the ministerial budget.

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